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3: Johnny Walker said,

stared off into that street light, and a vision filled his poor heart with dread. For it was him lying drunk there in that gutter, clutching in his hand the letter that Johnny Walker read. And this is what it said.

The letter that Johnny Walker read asleep at the wheel. So, meteor shower, is that enough? Eclipses, is that enough? Other sky events with planets, is that enough? I'll tell you all about it coming up. The August nighttime skies coming up. All right, here's Lori Morgan, except for Mondays.

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0: Highway 101, Who's Lonely Now? All right, let's start with meteor showers. How about that? Yeah. August 12th, Wednesday night, August 12th, extended into early morning hours the following day. The Perseid meteor showers return for viewing. If you can see them, if it's not cloudy or anything like that, you will see the Perseid meteor showers, some of the most active meteor showers you'll ever see any year in your life. August 12th. We've got more. I've got more to tell you about the nighttime skies in August coming up.
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0: Charlie Pride, Does My Ring Hurt Your Finger? I'm John St. John here. So, how about a total eclipse of the sun? Sounds pretty exciting, huh? Now, the thing about that is, here in the United States, it will be a partial eclipse. Otherwise, if you live in other parts of the world like Spain, Portugal, Iceland, Greenland, you'll probably see a total eclipse of the sun, which is what we saw. Was that a year ago or 2 years ago? Yeah, but here in the United States, it will be partial eclipse, and that might be more exciting to view. But don't look directly at the sun, okay? Now, that's not all. Then there's planetary alignment. That's right. Observing the alignment on March 12th, six planets, Jupiter, Mercury, Mars, Uranus, Saturn, and Neptune will form sort of a line in the sky. How about that? Yeah, every day you should check your calendar as far as astrology goes. Or is it astronomy? Yeah, astronomy? Anyways, the sky. Check it and find out, because something's happening constantly throughout the month of August, and you're in the middle of it. Congratulations.
1: In the KMAR Weather Center, here is your Sunday night forecast. For this Sunday night, mostly clear skies, the low around 74. For Monday, sunny skies, it's going to be hot with a high near 96. Heat index values as high as 105. Monday night, partly cloudy, overnight low around 73. Tuesday, slight chance of showers and thunderstorms. Otherwise, sunny skies with a high near 96. Tuesday night, mostly clear and 74. That's a look at your KMAR weather.
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Howdy, neighbors. 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

0: Buck Owens, your tender love and care, I had to look it up. It's astronomy. When you're just talking about looking at the sky and the stars and that sort of thing. Astrology is looking at your future in the newspaper. All right. Waylon Jennings is coming up with a theme from the Dukes of Hazzard, and we've got more right here.
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Loretta Lynn, you ain't woman enough. Are you a fan of the television show Landman with Billy Bob Thornton and the gang? You're probably, well, yeah, you're going to have to wait a little longer than expected. It was going to be in January when it comes back. Mm-mm, not so much. I'll tell you about it coming up, okay? Here's Johnny Lee, Prisoner of Hope.

Hello, this is Pastor Craig Beeman inviting you to join us each Sunday at 11 a.m. for the broadcast of the Morning Worship Hour of the First Baptist Church right here in Winnsboro, where you matter to God and to us.

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0: Dolly Parton, I Will Always Love You. So, Landman, the television show with Billy Bob Thornton starring in it, it's a pretty darn good show, right? Well, it was supposed to come back for its next season, be on the air in January, and they're probably going through some kind of staffing problems with the actors in the show, and not everybody can get together all at once and do the show the way they need to. It's kind of an ensemble cast. It's not assembling the ensemble very well. So Landman will be, what, I think they're talking about 2 or 3 months later, second quarter of next year, not first quarter. So there you go. Just wait a little longer. That's on Paramount Plus. I'll tell you what, I'm canceling my Paramount Plus until the show comes back. No problem with them. It's just that there's nothing else I watch on that channel. You can do that, you know. Yep, you can cancel, then resubscribe when you want to. That's what I'm going to do, just to save some money. David Allen Coe is coming up next, right here, on your country station.
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0: Now that's some picking. Ricky Skaggs, Lovin' Only Me. So that's great country music, and I've got more great country music by duets and groups coming up. The Statler Brothers, Brooks and Dunn, the Forrester Sisters. I Fell in Love with You Last Night, one of my wife's favorite songs from the Forresters. That's coming up next right here. Thanks for listening.
1: In the KMAR Weather Center, here is your Sunday night forecast. For this Sunday night, mostly clear skies, the low around 74. For Monday, sunny skies, it's going to be hot with a high near 96. Heat index values as high as 105. Monday night, partly cloudy, overnight low around 73. Tuesday, slight chance of showers and thunderstorms, otherwise sunny skies with a high near 96. Tuesday night, mostly clear and 74. That's a look at your KMAR weather.
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1: Statler Brothers, hello, Mary Lou. I'm John St. John. Hello, radio audience. Thank you so much for listening. We appreciate it. I've got perhaps the biggest hit of Tammy Wynette coming up next. D-I-V-O-R-C-E. I hate to bring up a sore subject, but if you can't spell, that's okay. All right, Tammy Wynette, next on your country station.
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Marty Robbins, a white sport coat. So have you thought about what country music star should be on Mount Rushmore? I've got the usual suspects to suggest coming up. And then Russell Dickerson has someone unusual. Yeah, that's coming up. Russell Dickerson and his Mount Rushmore suggestion. Here's Clint Black, Desperado.

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0: George Strait, if you ain't loving, you ain't living. So there are usual names that come up. If there was a country Mount Rushmore, who would you pick? Here are the usual ones. And why not get a bunch of them up there? George Strait, Johnny Cash, Willie Nelson, Keith Whitley, Dolly Parton, Toby Keith. Now, recently Russell Dickerson was asked about his choice. He said Garth Brooks, George Strait. Then he thought for a moment. He said, this one's going to be controversial. Shania Twain. He says, it's controversial due to the fact she has only 7 number one songs compared to George Strait's 60. Did he really have 60 number one songs? And Garth Brooks, 19. You know, another thing is, now, I love Shania. I really do. I've met her a couple of times, had dinner with her and that sort of thing. The only thing about Shania, she's from Canada. So if this was an American Mount Rushmore of country music, she wouldn't be able to do it. But I'd say put her up there anyways, huh? Coming up, Travis Tritt, Take It Easy, and more great country. Thanks for listening. We enjoy having you here.
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0: Bobby Bear, 500 miles away from home. John St. John with you, bringing you the country music. We've got great songs coming up. Some people you haven't thought of in a while, like, oh, maybe Jimmy Dean, Roseanne Cash, George Jones, and White Lightning is next on your country music station. Hang in there. We love it.
1: In the KMAR Weather Center, here is your Sunday night forecast. For this Sunday night, mostly clear skies, the low around 74. For Monday, sunny skies, it's going to be hot with a high near 96. Heat index values as high as 105. Monday night, partly cloudy, overnight low around 73. Tuesday, slight chance of showers and thunderstorms, otherwise sunny skies with a high near 96. Tuesday night, mostly clear and 74. That's a look at your KMAR weather.
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Howdy, neighbors. 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I'm excited to invite you and your loved ones to join us in our journey as disciples of Jesus. 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
1: Big John. Big John.
2: Every morning at the mine, you could see him arrive. He stood 6'6" and weighed 245, kind of broad at the shoulder and narrow at the hip. And everybody knew you didn't give no lip to Big John.

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He didn't say much, he kind of quiet and shy. And if you spoke at all, you just said hi to Big John. Somebody said he came from New Orleans, where he got in a fight over a Cajun queen, and a crashing blow from a huge right hand sent a Louisiana fella to the promised land, Big John.

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Through the dust and the smoke of this man-made hell walked a giant of a man that the miners knew well, grabbed a sagging timber and gave out with a groan, and like a giant oak tree just stood there alone, Big John.

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And 20 men scrambled from a would-be grave. Now there's only one left down there to save Big John. With Jackson timbers, they started back down. Then came that rumble way down in the ground. And the smoke and gas belched out of that mine. Everybody knew it was the end of the line for Big John.

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These few words are written on that stand. At the bottom of this mine lies a big, big man. 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

0: Big Bad John, Jimmy Dean. I was a little kid and I was sick. I think I had the measles or something. My parents said, we're going downtown. Is there anything we can get you from the drugstore or the hardware store? And I said, yes. In my faintest voice, what's that? A copy of the record Big Bad John by Jimmy Dean. They got it for me. Can't believe it. I guess I was pitiful enough. Big Bad John, Jimmy Dean. Coming up, we've got Conway Twitty and Hello, Darlin', and more great country after that, right here.
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1: I'm the only hell my mama ever raised. So there's a guy who threw black paint on a mural of Dolly Parton in Nashville. I told you about that a few days ago. They know who did it. They know why he did it. I'll tell you about that coming up. The Dolly Parton mural that was defaced. All right, here are the Judds and Grandpa. Tell me about the good old days.

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man knows the best thing that he can do is just look her in the eye and beg for mercy and face the bitter truth.

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0: Reba McEntire, Little Rock. There is a building in Nashville, has a brick wall on the outside. The building is a venue called the Five Spot. And on that Five Spot venue wall is a beautiful mural of Dolly Parton. Beautiful. And somebody got out of sorts and threw some black paint on it the other day. Just blap on her face. And the people at the Five Spot say they know who did it. They're not going to say his name. And they know why he did it. He was in a bad mental state, they said. And they're not going to press charges. But the mural will be fixed by the original painter of the mural. Dolly Parton on the Five Spot will return. Thank goodness. All right. Emmylou Harris coming up. If I Could Only Win Your Love. That's next.
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Sylvia and cry just a little bit. So I was reading about this country music star. He's a modern star. You've probably heard of Jelly Roll, right? He's not

0: such a jelly roll anymore. He's lost like 100 and something pounds. Looks pretty good, man. He looks good. Anyways, he just announced he's taking time off from the grind. Maybe a year or two away from doing country music. He's worn out. He just went through a divorce, or he's going through it still. And he worked so hard on his meteoric rise to fame and selling all those records and doing tours and stuff. He's just worn himself out. And I guess if he can do it, man, take some time off. He says he needs time to heal. You know, a divorce will do that to you. And working too hard will do that to you. All that kind of stuff. You know what I mean? Yeah. All right, Dolly Parton, 9 to 5, is coming up next, right here. We love Dolly.
1: In the KMAR Weather Center, here is your Sunday night forecast. For this Sunday night, mostly clear skies, the low around 74. For Monday, sunny skies, it's going to be hot with a high near 96. Heat index values as high as 105. Monday night, partly cloudy, overnight low around 73. Tuesday, slight chance of showers and thunderstorms, otherwise sunny skies with a high near 96. Tuesday night, mostly clear and 74. That's a look at your KMAR weather.
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0: KT Oslin, 80s Ladies on your country music station. KT, I think, only had one hit. She was a songwriter, and they tried to bust her out and make a star out of her. Just didn't work so well, but that's her big song, 80s Ladies. I think it's a great song. Hey, coming up, we've got more great music for you. Hank Williams, Sr., and Love Sick Blues is coming up next, and we've got more great hits after that. Thank you so much for listening.
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1: 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Hey.

You know what it's called? It's called Eddie Arnold. Well, that too. No, it's called Pure Country, and we have it for you 24/7, the beginning of our get-together. Thank you for spending some time. What have we got? Well, we just finished Eddie Arnold. Why don't we turn our attention now to Alan Jackson? Don't run.

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0: Merle Haggard and the Friend in California a long, long time ago. I used to play that song immediately followed by Larry Gatlin and the Gatlin Brothers and All the Gold in California. It just sounded very, very cool, but over time it's like watching the same episode of a television show. Yeah. Well, that's the reason you have program directors, bosses who tell you what you can and cannot do, and more importantly, who say, why in the world did you do that? What we have for you is Pure Country. Kathy Mattea coming up also. Brooks and Dunn.
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2: Well, we're tapping our toe and we're humming along. That means we're listening to the finest in country, pure country, and I've been everywhere. That's Hank Snow. John Gleason with you. Well, it happens to be National Lion Day. National Lion Day. That's right. I'm talking about the animal. Got a word about lions coming up in the next hour. We've also got some of the finest in country music. Turning our attention here, we're going to hear from Ronnie Millsap. We're also going to hear from Janie Fricke. And when we return, waiting in the wings, The Highwayman.
3: In the KMAR Weather Center, here is your Sunday night forecast. For this Sunday night, mostly clear skies, the low around 74. For Monday, sunny skies, it's going to be hot with a high near 96. Heat index values as high as 105. Monday night, partly cloudy, overnight low around 73. Tuesday, slight chance of showers and thunderstorms, otherwise sunny skies with a high near 96. Tuesday night, mostly clear and 74. That's a look at your KMAR weather.
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0: music for you and your generation as we're closing out our first hour there. Of course, Ronnie Millsap. You know, singer Eddie Raven, when he was young, he was thinking about pursuing a career in baseball. He was actually pretty good, but he had to give up those dreams when he broke his ankle. Yeah, it's very, very difficult to steal third if you're hobbling past the shortstop, and he probably made the right decision. Anyway, we're going to Mexico with Eddie Raven when we come back.
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1: Well, life on the farm is kind of laid back. 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

As we start out hour number two, I can tell you that you're never going to run out of Pure Country because we have a never-ending supply. That I guarantee you. John Gleason with you as we continue. So glad you could spend some time. Here's Ed Bruce.

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I placed my arm across the back of her bar stool. I don't remember what I said, but at the time it sounded cool. She pushed her drink away and never looked at me. She just paid the tab, tipped the man, left me sitting there alone.

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And he said, ain't they all a mystery?

Hello, this is Pastor Craig Beeman inviting you to join us each Sunday at 11 a.m. for the broadcast of the Morning Worship Hour of the First Baptist Church right here in Winnsboro, where you matter to God and to us.

0: Right.
1: Here's Hank Jr. and all my rowdy friends. Do they still use that as the opening for Monday Night Football? I never sit down at the beginning of any show. I always get there about halfway through the first quarter. That's just the nature of me. So I never get to see any of these dynamite intros. I know they used to do it. And if they still do, fine. And if not, you can understand. Well, we've got the story of the lion. It's World Lion Day. More about that coming up in this hour. And in the next few minutes, we're going to hear from Alabama and Patsy Cline.
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0: George Strait and music for you and your generation on World Lion Day, celebrating that magnificent animal, guards temples, adorns flags, sits in front of libraries all across the country. But also the lion has its own PR department. Not everything is completely true. You know, the lion is known as king of the jungle. That isn't the case. Lions don't live in the jungle, but you can't really call him king of the grasslands. That sounds wimpy.
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0: Well, we certainly hope that you consider us to be part of your family because we consider you to be part of ours. Coming up, we're going to hear from Gene Watson. And you know, when he was young, like many, many country artists, he has struggled a little bit and he found odd jobs here and there. One of the things I just found out about always cracked me up. At the age of 17, he lied about his age. He wanted to go to work, so he lied about his age. And suddenly he was building missile silos in Abilene, Texas. Who knew it was so easy to get into a missile silo? Just lie about your age. You didn't need a badge or anything.
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0: A little bit of country, Step by Step there, of course, Eddie Rabbit. Singer-songwriter Isaac Hayes passed away, 20 years ago today? A native of Tennessee, but he wasn't necessarily a country person, more into soul music. The reason I bring this up is I remember at the Academy Awards, early 70s, he was performing on stage and he was wearing a shirt that can only be described as being made from a chain link fence. He was incredibly dynamic. A few people laughed at it, but everybody was entertained. And of course, that was the night he won the Academy Award for Best Original Song for the theme from Shaft. Wonderful music in any venue. But we're here to play pure country. And we're going to hear from Roseanne Cash and Jim Ed Brown when we come back. Oh, oh, oh,
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0: It's pure country and the distinct sound of Jim Ed Brown, who credited his longevity to a fortunate, almost accidental path. He was quoted as saying, "I think the good Lord just opened the door and I walked in," or something. Yes, he did. John Gleason with you. Got a whole lot more coming up, and we're going to hear from Olivia Newton-John before Greece, before Xanadu. Yeah, she actually did a little bit of country, and we'll have that for you when we come back.
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Howdy, neighbors. This is Pastor Garrison Griffith from First Baptist Wisner. 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

0: There's a lady who walked just a wonderful, wonderful path. Olivia Newton-John, inspiring words spanning life. She would often talk about embracing an unknown path, simply choosing to walk forward, which, of course, she did, from country to pop music, and then, of course, motion pictures and the career that she had before she was taken from us, which was just 4 years ago this week. Olivia Newton-John, and a classic example of pure country. Got a whole lot more coming up. We're going to hear from George Strait when we come back.
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So here's the situation now that the week is firmly in the rearview mirror. The beginning of this week is turning out to be a right nice time. In no small part because you're spending some time here, and of course for that I am eternally grateful.

Hello, this is Pastor Craig Beeman inviting you to join us each Sunday at 11 a.m. for the broadcast of the Morning Worship Hour of the First Baptist Church right here in Winnsboro, where you matter to God and to us.

0: Wayne.
1: 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That job and the home loan benefits I got from the Army National Guard helped me buy my first house. I also know that I will be one of the first to respond if my community ever needs me.
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0: That variety of country you ain't gonna find anywhere. A fellow by the name of Dan Rylands received a patent this day, 1889, for something called the screw top bottle. That's right, he invented the resealable bottle. Think about that. Every soft drink and bottled water company should be honoring Mr. Rylands today by giving away free samples. 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Oh, shoot, the man should have been canonized. Well, when the music started, what did Mommy and Daddy do? Well, Johnny Cash is going to tell us all about that when we come back.
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0: That just about does it. Vern Gosnan and more Pure Country. 1793, the Louvre opened in Paris, that wonderful art museum. I did have a chance to see it many, many years ago. I was very fortunate. That's where they have the Mona Lisa, of course. And if you've never seen it in person, it's not very big. It really isn't. But they put it up against that wall there. And as you're standing there looking at it, you can always tell the Americans who come in with the crowd. It's the Americans who look at the Mona Lisa, shrug their shoulders, and they say, "Is that it?"
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0: Earl Thomas Conley giving us an example of that sitting on the back porch feeling you get when you give a listen to Pure Country. So glad you could spend some time here. That's right. We're boldly marching through the month of August. Yeah, you can see the beginnings of the back-to-school sales. They're beginning to go up. They're not everywhere, but they are beginning to go up. I'll tell you, it's going to be Christmas before you know it. We're getting ready to close out another hour, 39 and holding. We're going to hear from Jerry Lee Lewis when we come back.
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What have you? Well, you have those Mule Skinner Blues. Oh, sure, there's all kinds of music, but when you have pure country, what else do you need? Thanks there to Dolly Parton. John Gleason with you at the top of another hour. We are celebrating middle children today. We'll tell you about that coming up in this half hour.

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0: Pure Kind of Music. It is Pure Country. John Gleason with you. I'm saluting my brother Jim today because it happens to be Middle Child Day. Middle Child Day, sometimes it occurs on the 12th of August. I'm not quite sure which is right, but we're going to go with it today. Anyway, my brother Jimmy, he is the middle child. And according to what I read here, they're a strong independence, navigating life between the older and younger siblings. But the thing of it is, the middle child could be going the way of the dodo. In these days, in these times, women are opting to have fewer children, sometimes two or less. And of course, if you do that, well, the middle child is going to be extinct. I'm going to have to tell my brother that when I go home. Travis Tritt coming up. We're also going to hear from T.G. Shepherd.
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0: I'm Sorry, Charlie Rich, and the most beautiful girl in the whole USA. The year was 1973. That was the year that, because of the OPEC oil embargo, gas prices climbed to $2.58 a gallon. Can you believe it? Nobody can afford that. And here we sit now, longing for the good old days. Don Williams coming up. We're also going to hear from Reba McEntire.
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0: Hank Snow and I'm Moving On. I'm playing that for all the people who think that the only song that Hank Snow ever did was I've Been Everywhere. That's not the case. The man was incredibly talented. And we have, we have one or two other Hank Snows. We're probably going to get to those at a future time. John Gleason with you. We still have one more hour coming your way of Pure Country. And when we do, we're going to talk about putting the shoes under the bed with Johnny Duncan.
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0: Now, you don't have to listen. 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
1: On a warm summer's evening, on a train bound for nowhere, I met up with a gambler. 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
3: Hey, well, all right, sir, here we go there. What are they going to give for them? I have a $600 down here.

0: All right, sir, open the gate and let him out and walk him, boys. Here we come, a lock number 29 in. What are they going to give for him? I'm a 25, to get 35, another 50, make a 50, bit of wrong, 59, 60, we'll give him a 69, 75, and a 85, and a 95, 100, and a 25, and a 50, 75, and a 2, and a 3, and a 4.
1: I guess it was just meant to be. We were talking about Hank Snow and I've Been Everywhere in the last hour. And what do? We start out the hour with Leroy Van Dyke, two of the toughest songs in country music to sing. John Gleason with you. Underway, another hour. Here's Alabama.

Hello, this is Pastor Craig Beeman inviting you to join us each Sunday at 11 a.m. for the broadcast of the Morning Worship Hour of the First Baptist Church right here in Winnsboro, where you matter to God and to us.

Darling, I've wasted a lot of years not seeing the real you. But tonight your beauty is shining through. And I never took the time to let you know. So before he takes you away, please let me say.

0: Out of the hand-holding stage, George Strait and more pure country. The Smithsonian Institute funded this in 1846, and it was quite the thing at the time. But boy, I'll tell you, in the last 100 and what is it, 80 years, it's grown to 19 museums and a zoo. And I've got just a travel tip for anybody who's never been there. If you're going to the nation's capital and you want to see the Smithsonian, you cannot do it in one day. All right, it cannot be done in one day. It can't even be done in two. A week would be good, but if you have the opportunity, you know, if you really wanted a great learning travel experience, take a month off. Take a month off and go see the Smithsonian. I'll tell you, there's nothing like it. Okay, travel tips finished. We have a more. We have a little bit more. Pure Country coming your way. We're going to hear from Mac Davis when we return.
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6: Back a few months ago, I was headlining at a great big nightclub. And he put me up a couple of days early. I came in a couple of days early, and they put me up at what they call the Star Suite. Now, here I am, headliner in one of the biggest nightclubs in the country, and I wake up at 8 o'clock in the morning in this Star Suite, all by myself. Yeah, that's what I said, aw. But I did what I've always done, man, to cheer myself up. I picked up my guitar, I sat down, I wrote me a little song. Now this is how it feels to be alone at the top of the hill and trying to figure out why.

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0: And on that note, we bring to a close our portion of Garage Sale Day. I know this time of year, you think that the garage sales are going to go on forever, but pretty soon, all those back-to-school sales are going to start. The garage sale people will fold their tents, and we're going to start talking about Halloween. It moves so quickly, I can't begin to tell you. In any event, it is time for John to pick up his toys, move along, and make room for others. Thank you so very, very much for spending a little time here. It's always a joy for me when we get together, and hopefully, my friends, we're going to get that opportunity again very, very soon.
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And yes, we do stand. 95.9 KMAR. The Bird.

walking down the railroad track, I was gonna go down to that little old shack and just find out if all them things I'd heard was true. 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When he spoke,

Joshua Dolly Parton, who's going to be celebrated September 16th with the Lifetime Achievement Award by the Americana Music Association at the Ryman Auditorium in Nashville. Good way to kick off our Monday time together. Hey, hi, how are you? Back to work, back to life, back to reality. Monday, my name is Chris Russell. Next couple hours that I'm very honored and privileged to spend with you. Going to have a lot of fun and some great country, too. This hour, Steve Earle, Marty Robbins, and some Connie Smith. Under that neon moon, it's Ronnie and Kix. It's Brooks and Dunn.

Hello, this is Pastor David Phillips at the River of Life Church right here in Winnsboro. 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

0: Steve Earle and Goodbye's All We've Got Left. Did you know the world population is expected to reach 11 billion by the year 2100? So 2026, 74, in about 75 years, 11 billion. Good to I won't be here, but it's good to know that y'all will never run out of reality TV contestants. Because that's pretty much, I think the whole 15 minutes of fame thing we used to hear about, oh, it's true, man. Everybody's going to be on Big Brother or Survivor or something like that. You better kick a little with Little Texas. Next.
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0: Singing the Blues with Marty Robbins. All right, coming up, a country music artist who retired back in the 90s, living with her husband very peacefully, very comfortably in Memphis. The title track coming up from her 1980 album for Epic Records. It was released as a single with Love Scenes on the B-side in early 1981. And Alan Jackson had it as a number one as well as her. Jackson's went number one 17 years later. Who's Cheating Who from Charlie McLean is coming up.
1: 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The Burr.

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1: Howdy, neighbors. This is Pastor Garrison Griffith from First Baptist Wisner. I'm excited to invite you and your loved ones to join us in our journey as disciples of Jesus. 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

0: That's Connie Smith. She's been married to Marty Stewart for about 30 years now. Her breakout song, Once a Day, in 1973, nominated at the Grammy Awards, Best Female Country Vocal Performance, reached number one on the Hot Country Songs chart and remained at the top position for 8 weeks. And that was the record until Taylor Swift broke it in 2012. Yeah, that's Connie Smith had that record. Amazing. Didn't know that either. I had to look that up. Eddie Rabbit's next.
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Hi, that was Johnny Cash. I'm Chris Russell here on this Back to Work, Back to Life, Back to Reality Monday. No, I can never do that. All right, coming up, why are we always stiff when we first get up out of bed, especially on a Monday morning? You had a good weekend, got to get back to work, and you woke up stiff. We're going to talk about why. Country in the Hour from Bo Cephas, The Judds, Ricky Van Shelton, and maybe a little Mel Tillis coming up too. Remember, everything that glitters is not gold. It's Dan Seals.

Hello, this is Pastor Craig Beeman inviting you to join us each Sunday at 11 a.m. for the broadcast of the Morning Worship Hour of the First Baptist Church right here in Winnsboro, where you matter to God and to us.

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0: Well, maybe you had a more quiet weekend than a lot of folks if your rowdy friends have all settled down. Hank Williams Jr. there. Wondering why we ever wake up stiff in the mornings. Think about this morning, man. You gotta getting up. Oh, stretch. Well, scientists now have an explanation. Researchers at Manchester University said our limbs get rigid and achy when we wake up because the body's biological clock suppresses anti-inflammatory proteins while we sleep. And then when we get up and start moving around each morning, our body has to play catch-up as the effects of those proteins wear off. Isn't that interesting? So it's not the mattress or the pillow. It's just you. And that's the reason. I hope my wife doesn't hear that because I keep telling her we need a new mattress. And now she'll go, no, it's just you. Charlie Pride is coming up.
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0: Wynonna and Naomi, Love is Alive. Those are the Judds. The exhibit, the Judds Dream Chasers, I should say, had an anniversary today, 8 years ago, that opened up at the Country Music Hall of Fame in Nashville, featuring the outfit Naomi Judd wore as a nurse, a guitar Wynonna used as a solo artist, and some lyrics to their biggest hits. That's speaking of Wynonna, her Hard Truth Tour coming this fall. Tickets went on sale on Friday. The tour gets its name from her upcoming album, so you can catch Wynonna out this fall. And if Wynonna in concert is something on your calendar, I don't think you would have missed it for the world. I'm trying to tie in Ronnie Millsap there. He's next.
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3: Good morning. I'm Neil Melanson, the voice of Louisiana Agriculture Radio Network. Steady trade for corn and beans at the close last week. September soybeans off a cent to $11.59 a bushel. November beans down a penny and a half to $11.76 and a quarter. The corn market largely steady. September corn unchanged from the open at $4.39 a bushel. December corn unchanged at $4.62, while March corn wrapped a quarter penny higher to $4.77 and three quarters. The wheat market closed higher on Friday, though. September wheat up 8.5 cents to $6.39¾ a bushel. The rough rice market closed higher as well. September rice up 4.5 cents at $14.23 a hundredweight. November rice up 4.5 cents as well at $14.66½. The cotton market closed higher on Friday. December cotton up 124 points at $84.40 a pound. March cotton up 129 points at $86.18. The sugar market closed steady on Friday. September sugar unchanged at 35 cents a pound even. Some farm news next.
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7: We hear a lot about the need for regenerative agriculture. Regenerative agriculture includes practices like managed grazing of livestock on pastures to protect natural resources, or the use of cover crops. Caring for natural resources is something farmers have quietly been doing for years, and the numbers don't lie. USDA data reveals that farmers have adopted USDA-supported regenerative agriculture practices on almost 40 million acres in fiscal year 2023. That's an increase of 360% compared to a decade before. We've been helped by programs like USDA's new $700 million regenerative pilot program and other programs in the Farm Bill. We're proud of our progress, and even more can be done when farmers are treated as partners.
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0: Good morning, friends. You're listening to Coffee with Jesus. I'm John McKissick, pastor of First Methodist Church of Winnsboro. Grab a cup, relax, and let's start the day with Jesus together. Forgive, the freedom found in letting go. Ephesians 4:32. Be kind and compassionate to one another, forgiving each other, just as in Christ God forgave you. Good morning, friends. This is Coffee with Jesus, and I'm Pastor John of First Methodist Church of Winnsboro. Yesterday, we began our series, Six Words That Change Your Life, with one simple word, trust. We learned that we can trust God even when we don't understand what He's doing, because He's always faithful. Today, we come to another life-changing word, forgive. If trusting God is one of the greatest expressions of faith, forgiving others is one of the clearest expressions of Christ's love within us. Let's be honest. Forgiveness isn't easy. When someone hurts us, our natural response is to hold on to the pain. We replay the words they spoke. We remember what they did. Sometimes we even imagine what we'd like to say if it ever happened again and we had the chance. The longer we hold on to that hurt, the heavier it becomes. Then Paul writes these challenging words, be kind and compassionate to one another, forgiving each other, just as in Christ God forgave you. Notice that Paul doesn't tell us to forgive because the other person deserves it. He tells us to forgive because God has forgiven us. That changes everything. Every one of us has sinned against God. Every one of us has fallen short of His perfect standard. Yet instead of giving us the judgment we deserve, God gave us His Son. At the cross, Jesus prayed, Father, forgive them. Those words remind us that forgiveness is at the very heart of the gospel. Does forgiveness mean pretending the hurt never happened? No. Does it mean saying that what someone did was acceptable? Not at all. Forgiveness doesn't excuse sin. It releases the right to seek personal revenge and places justice into God's hands. When we refuse to forgive, we often think we're hurting the other person. But more often, we're hurting ourselves. Bitterness quietly settles into our hearts. It steals our joy. It robs our peace. It affects our relationships. Someone once said that refusing to forgive is like drinking poison and hoping the other person gets sick. Forgiveness is how God sets us free from that poison. Peter once asked Jesus, Lord, how many times shall I forgive my brother? Up to seven times? Peter probably thought he was being generous. Jesus answered, not seven times, but 77 times. Jesus wasn't giving Peter a number to keep count. He was teaching that forgiveness is to become the lifestyle of those who experienced God's grace. That doesn't mean forgiveness is always instant. Sometimes it's a decision we must make again and again as God heals our heart. But every step towards forgiveness is a step towards freedom. Is there someone you've been struggling to forgive? Perhaps it's a family member, a former friend, someone at work. Maybe it's even yourself. Sometimes the hardest person to forgive is the one we see in the mirror. Friend, remember this. God's grace is greater than your past, and His grace gives you the strength to extend forgiveness to others. You may not be able to change what happened yesterday, but through Christ, you can choose not to let yesterday control your tomorrow. Forgiveness doesn't change the past. It changes the future. It frees your heart to love again, to trust again, and to experience the peace that Christ wants for you. Today, ask God to help you take that first step. You don't have to carry that burden any longer. The same Savior who forgave you will give you the strength to forgive others. What a freeing word, forgive. Let me pray for you. Heavenly Father, thank you for the incredible forgiveness you have given us through Jesus Christ. Forgive us for the times we have held on to bitterness instead of extending the same grace that you have shown to us. Heal the hurts that still linger in our hearts, and give us the strength to forgive those who have wronged us. Fill us with your love, your peace, and your compassion, so that our lives may reflect the mercy that we have received. We love you, Lord. In Jesus' name we pray. Amen. And remember, if you miss one of these devotions, you can find them on Facebook. Just search for Coffee with Jesus and Pastor John. 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And I warmly invite you to worship with us this Sunday morning at 11 a.m. at First Methodist Church of Winnsboro. We'd love to welcome you as together we celebrate the amazing grace and forgiveness found in Jesus Christ. Have a blessed day. I'm Pastor John. 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And even if you don't drink coffee, start your day with Jesus.
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Finally, they just threw up their hand and said, "When you hot, you hot." I said, "Yeah."

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I said, "Well,

Hello, this is Pastor Craig Beeman inviting you to join us each Sunday at 11 a.m. for the broadcast of the Morning Worship Hour of the First Baptist Church right here in Winnsboro, where you matter to God and to us.

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That's how it is.

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1: 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At the Board of Trade this hour, soybean futures slightly higher. New crop November up a penny a bushel, 1177. January, 1192, up three quarters. December cotton, 83.97, down 43. March down 43 at 85.75. September rice, 14.32, up 9. November, 14.64, down 2.5. September corn, 4.38.5, down 0.5. December, 4.61¾, down 0.5. September wheat at Chicago, 6.50¼, up 10¼. July, 6.90, up 6¾. September sugar, unchanged, 35 even. November, unchanged at 36.50. At the Mercantile, August live cattle, 232.45, up 75. October, 226.52, up 125. August feeder cattle, 351.52, down 12. October feeder cattle, 336.65, up 172.
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1: Corn harvest is underway in Northeast Louisiana. Carl Wiggers found Cam Harper working his combine in Franklin Parish after it took two plantings and a long wait time to get to this point.
3: You start getting antsy when you see everybody else rolling, so combines are going everywhere. 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You know, I was done planting corn March the 8th, I think, and the freeze came March the 16th, and so my corn didn't get planted until the end of March.
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3: You're doing your best to judge on what kind of crop it is all year. 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

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Oh, and we all wondered if she would. And it kept running through my mind. 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
4: Well, I guess it was back in 63 when eating my cooking got the better of me, so I asked this little girl I was going with to be my wife. Well, she said she would, so I said I do. But I'd have said I wouldn't if I'd have just knew how saying I do was gonna screw up all of my life. Well, the first few years weren't all that bad. I'll never forget the good times we had, cause I'm reminded every month when I send her the child support. Well, it wasn't too long till the lust all died, and I'll admit I wasn't too surprised the day I come home and found my suitcase sitting out on the porch. Well, I tried to get in, she changed the lock. Then I found this note taped on the mailbox that said, "Goodbye, Turkey, my attorney will be in touch." So I decided right then and there I was gonna do what's right, give her fair share. But brother, I didn't know her share was gonna be

ain't heard nothing yet. Why, they give her the color television set, then they give her the house, the kids, and both of the cars. See? Well, then they start talking about child support, alimony, and the cost of the court. Didn't take me long to figure out how far in the toilet I was. I'm telling you, they have made a mistake, cause it adds up to more than this cowboy makes. Besides, everything I've ever had worth taking, they've already took. While she's living like a queen on alimony, I'm working two shifts, eating bologna, asking my

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But I don't have to worry about toting a billfold no more. I let my wife tote it. I'm going to be carrying food stamps. You get it, Judge? I'm going to be...

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3: I'm Don Molino on the voice of Louisiana Agriculture Radio Network. At the Board of Trade this hour, soybean futures slightly higher. New crop November up a penny a bushel, 1177. January, 1192, up three quarters. December cotton, 83.97, down 43. March down 43 at 85.75. September rice, 14.32, up 9. November, 14.64, down 2.5. September corn, 4.38.5, down 0.5. December, 4.61.75, down 0.5. September wheat at Chicago, 6.50.25, up 10.5. July, 6.90, up 6.75. September sugar, unchanged, 35 even. November, unchanged at 36.50. At the Mercantile, August live cattle, 232.45, up 75. October, 226.52, up 125. August feeder cattle, 351.52, down 12. October feeder cattle, 336.65, up 172.
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3: Corn harvest is underway in Northeast Louisiana. Carl Wiggers found Cam Harper working his combine in Franklin Parish after it took two plantings and a long wait time to get to this point.
5: You start getting antsy when you see everybody else rolling, so combines are going everywhere. 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I was done planting corn March the 8th, I think, and the freeze came March the 16th, and so my corn didn't get planted until the end of March.
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5: You're doing your best to judge on what kind of crop it is all year. 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

Porter Wagner, the Carroll County Accident. I'm Charlotte Burke, and this is Pure Country. We're coming to you from West Virginia today. Wild, wonderful West Virginia. Great music this hour. We've got Pam Tillis on the way, Patsy Cline, Little Don Williams, George Strait, and right now, Joe Diffie singing about home.

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0: That's Michael Martin Murphy and Ryan Murphy trying to figure things out when it comes to women. I'm Charlotte Burke. I'm a woman. I can tell you what you should do to figure them out. Let them go on a girls' trip like my mom and my sister are doing right now. We're in West Virginia, and they let me bring the radio show right along. Been pretty fun. Hey, stick around. We got another great one coming up. Let me take a look. Who is it? Oh, it's Pam Tillis. You're not going to want to miss her.
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0: I'm Charlotte Burke. This is Pure Country, coming to you from West Virginia. Beautiful West Virginia. Don't go anywhere. Got requested music coming up from George Strait next.
1: 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Our Monday afternoon is going to be sunny with a high of 96, heat index 104. It's going to be mainly clear tonight, low 74. Tuesday, sunny, high 96, heat index 106. Sunny Wednesday with a high of 98. 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

Howdy, neighbors. This is Pastor Garrison Griffith from First Baptist Wisner. 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
1: Some people say a man is made out of mud. A poor man's made out of muscle and blood. Muscle and blood and skin and bones. A mind that's weak and a back that's strong.

0: to the company store.
1: Tennessee Ernie Ford, 16 tons. I'm Charlotte Burke. We are broadcasting from West Virginia. I'm on a family road trip. You know, when you're driving through southern West Virginia, that song hits just a little bit differently. We passed right through Mattawan, coal country, site of the bloody 1920 showdown between striking miners and the Baldwin-Felts detectives that were hired by the coal companies back then. Now, a great movie came out in 1987. It's just called Mattawan, and it was directed by John Sayles, and Chris Cooper is in it. James Earl Jones is in it, Mary McDonnell, and Gary Sinise. Unbelievable. So when Tennessee Ernie Ford singing about owing your soul to the company store around Mattawan, that wasn't just a great old country song. It is part of their actual history.
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4: 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Disaster Recovery Centers, Pointe Coupee Parish Library, the Ennis Branch on 6444 Louisiana Highway 1, Monday through Saturday, weekly, 9 a.m. to 5 p.m. So again, Monday through Saturday, 9 a.m. to 5 p.m. at Pointe Coupee Parish Library. Second Center in Terrebonne Parish, 151 Library Drive. That's at the main library in Houma, Monday through Saturday, 9 a.m. to 4 p.m. And again, so you have until October the 1st to apply for assistance, and that is a very good thing. Now, also on the top of the news, the Farm Bill failed to get out of the Senate committee. That's right. It failed to report out of committee, a vote of 10 to 11. So it failed to get out. And of course, you know, we were hoping so very much. It worked so very hard to get the bill out. And we're now, you know, more than 5 years trying to pass this farm bill. And it needs to get done. I mean, we've got to move the farm bill forward because, again, that is the roadmap to the greatest and largest industry in the United States. The USDA is reminding farmers that deadlines to purchase or make changes to crop insurance coverage for fall planted crops are approaching. The next major sales closing dates are September 1st and September 30th, and they vary by crop and location. So again, crop insurance coverage dates September 1st and September 30th. So mark that on your calendars. Now, LSU Ag Center co-host Louisiana Food is Medicine Convening in New Orleans. Of course, the Ag Centers do a tremendous job here in Louisiana. Let's take a look what else is going on today. Oil is up. West Texas Intermediate is up $2.66 a barrel at $80.84. World crude up $2.66 as well, $86.21. Natural gas is up almost 5%, $2.73. Price of gasoline is up today, 4% on the rack. On the exchange, the euro is down against the dollar, 0.07, 1.1548. British pound is up 0.2%, 1.3518. Japanese yen is up 0.7%, 0.0063. As you recall, the United States has been propping up the Japanese yen. One of the things we've talked about is that looking at these dollars versus these foreign currencies and where the Japanese yen has devalued to its lowest level and probably almost 30 or 40 years. And again, it was on the verge of further declining. But one of the things that's happening in Japan is that they've held their interest rates, their quote, Fed rate at 1% to spur their economy, which has resulted in devaluation of their money, which again, makes it easier and cheaper for us to import products from them, but harder for them to buy products from us. That being said, okay. Now, the Chinese yuan is flat at 0.1482, and as you know, it really doesn't move back and forth a whole lot. Let's take a look now at the Dow on the big board. The Dow is down 22.43 at 54.041. The S&P is down 38, 26,553. 26,653. NASDAQ is up 5.81 at 7,768. Now we're going to take a look here going on. Most of the pharmaceuticals and oil companies are trading up today. And if you look at the NASDAQ, it's just moving fairly flat. Now on the commodities, cotton down 0.8 at 81.50. Soybeans up 3.25, 11.79.5. Corn down 1 at 4.61. Rough rice futures up 0.08 at 14.31. Chicago soft red winter wheat up 4.5 at 6.44.25. Cattle futures are mixed. 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Feeder cattle down 0.9 at 344.32. Sugar trading flat at 35. That's at 35. Now let's go to the Daily Voice. 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That is Louisiana Farm Bureau News and the Voice Louisiana Agriculture Radio Network. Very good information there. That's our very own Don Molino, Neil Melanson, Avery Davidson, and others. And, of course, you can get a copy of the Daily Voice podcast as well as Friday's radio program and today from Twyla. Freeze to Harvest is the title of today's video from Twyla, as well as the Soybean Report. Avery Davidson has the latest news and market information affecting the soybean industry. So a lot of information there at your fingertips. So please take advantage of that.

0: Horticulture Field Day in St. Joseph. September 2nd, Rice Model Field Day in Kaplan. On the 3rd, 2026, Sweet Potato Field Day. September 3rd, also the Louisiana Association Conservation District's mid-year meeting in Alexandria. And then in September, Dean Lee Research Extension Center Beef and Porch Field Day in Alexandria. September 14th, Climate Smart Practices in Rice Field Day in Kaplan. On the 17th, Northeast Beef and Porch Field Day in Mangum. September 17th, and that is the NACD South Central meeting. Again, and that is in Natchitoches. On the 26th of September, Louisiana Mayhaw Association Conference in Alexandria. The 28th, Forest Landowner Tax and Legal Workshop in Shreveport. And finally, on the 30th, the Poultry Field Day in Homer. You can look at this, get further information, locations, and times. 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Click on the Daily Voice and get that in the feed. So, again, so much information right there at your fingertips. It's good to be back in Louisiana today. We will be traveling tomorrow. I'll be at the Port of Baton Rouge tomorrow and then further travels move into the week out meeting with farmers and others. And so, again, a lot of things happening here in Baton Rouge, in the state, and across country. So, Don, one of the things that we have to continue to do, you and I, is to what? Always ask before you eat. Where does this seafood come from? Where does everything come from? Buy fresh, local, certified products. And remember, now is the time. There's beautiful shrimp out there, fresh shrimp. And, of course, it won't be long until it's crawfish season, but you can buy frozen crawfish. And, look, good crabs and magnificent oysters, U.S. and Louisiana catfish. So good. 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And so, again, don't forget about our beautiful sweet potatoes, olive oils, Evangeline's, Jolie's, and others. And, of course, our magnificent citrus products, Creole tomatoes. And, listen, if you're going to plant that fall garden, you need to get it in the ground by September the 1st. So LSU has a new vegetable planting guide. Take a look at that. For your fall garden, you need to be getting the ground ready. So get, you know, get those things and look at the timing and the dates and, of course, for what you can plant and when for. So you have a magnificent fall garden. So also, don't forget our market bulletin, been around since 1906, going strong today. Best all-around bargain. And, of course, when you look at access to those classifieds to buy and sell egg equipment, services, animals, you name it, follow us on Facebook and Instagram for resources on farm safety and upcoming program and events. 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I'll talk to you tomorrow from here in the capital city. 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
3: 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At the Board of Trade at midday, soybean futures higher. New crop November, 1178 and a half, up 2 1/4. January, 1193 and a quarter, up 2. Cotton futures slightly lower. New crop December, 8408, down 33. March, 8585, also down 33. September rise, 1426 and a half, up 3 1/2. November up 3 1/2 at 1470. September corn, 437, down 2. December down 2 at 459 and 3 quarters. September wheat in Chicago, 644, up 4 and a quarter. July up 4 and a quarter at 687 and 1 half. September sugar unchanged, 35 even. At the Mercantile, August live cattle, 232.80, up 110. October, 227.17, up 190. August feeder cattle, 350.72, down 92. October, 335.65, up 72.
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3: Dr. Dawson Kearns at the Naked Ridge Research Station in Winsboro reports finding a female Ricedale facet in 45 sweeps of a rice plot at the station. LSU rice specialist Dr. Tyler Musgrove says this is the first confirmed capture.
7: There are many different environmental factors that can contribute to an invasive species being prevalent one year versus another. This is a migratory insect. That in itself would indicate that there may be higher or lower years of infestation. We don't know that much about the insect's biology yet, but 2026 production year is really emblematic of the fact that just because, you know, we have variable acreages from year to year, the research still goes on. Producers are constantly facing challenges that are unique to one year versus another that really drives the research that we do to support the industry whenever we do have these situations come in where market conditions are deteriorated, driving some producers to have to cut back on their acreage.
3: I'm Don Molino, the voice of Louisiana Agriculture Radio Network.
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0: Louisiana Radio Network. I'm Andrew Greenstein. Blake Miguez lives in the 3rd District, originally qualified in the 5th, and is now running in the 6th. Miguez's announcement came 2 days after his Republican State Senate colleague Rick Edmonds qualified and took aim at Miguez for not living in the district. In a statement, Edmonds said he's glad Miguez finally decided on the district to run in, and that, in his words, he and his out-of-state supporters have been panicked since losing President Trump's endorsement. Miguez addressed that after qualifying on Friday.
1: That was an old race with old district lines, and those district lines obviously have changed. But what hasn't changed is my support for the America First agenda. I plan, and I'm going to work hard to earn his endorsement in this new race.
0: Now, Miguez is one of 4 candidates who moved from the 5th to the 6th district after the lines were redrawn in the wake of the Supreme Court decision. In all, the reopening of qualifying got 15 new candidates to qualify, while 7, including 6th district incumbent Cleo Fields, opted not to requalify. LRN.
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0: The number of cyclosporiasis cases in Louisiana is up to 125. Louisiana Health Secretary Bruce Greenstein says with cyclospora causing severe dehydration, it's important to take extra precautions these days while handling not only lettuce, but any fresh produce.
3: Don't leave your food out in the heat. Wash fruits and vegetables very well and store them properly and quickly. Follow the CDC or the FDA's website for the latest details on food recalls and market withdrawals.
0: You can now officially call him Hall of Famer Drew Brees. The quarterback who led the Saints to their one and only Super Bowl title was enshrined on Saturday. Brees gave a blanket thank you to the hundreds of players he played with during his 20-year career, saying it was them that kept him going and carried him to Canton.
4: Yes, it was for the love of the game. Yes, it was a relentless attempt to master my craft. Yes, it was the grind and the challenge of preparation and the thrill of game day. But you want to know what it really was? For the love of my teammates.
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5: Louisiana Radio Network Sports, I'm Case Kieschnick. Saints quarterback Drew Brees was enshrined in the Pro Football Hall of Fame in Canton, Ohio this weekend. His former head coach Sean Payton was his presenter, and Brees spoke about how Payton pushed him to his full potential.
4: Coach, you were brilliant. I saw myself as an extension of you on that field. I always had something to prove to you, and I always wanted to make you right. And I know you trusted me, and that allowed us both to be great.
5: Saints head coach Kellen Moore said defensive end Cameron Jordan is receiving further evaluation for a hamstring injury suffered Thursday. The 37-year-old returned for one final season in New Orleans this year and posted on X today, "Let's get to work." Offensive lineman Dylan Redun suffered a season-ending torn ACL over the weekend. The 28-year-old started 10 games in his first season with the Saints last year and was the expected first man up behind the starting front. New Orleans was off today and will host a joint practice with the Jaguars Thursday before the teams face off in their preseason opener Saturday at 3 p.m. LRN.
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5: The Saints are hosting former Lions cornerback Terrion Arnold for a visit. The former first-round pick was let go by Detroit in June after he was arrested in Florida on 8 felony counts of armed robbery and kidnapping. An arraignment in the case is scheduled for later this week. Arnold has also met with the Seahawks and Texans. ULM's Malone Stadium is being renamed to FMOL Health St. Francis Stadium. Warhawks Athletics Director S.J. Tuohy says it was important to partner with a local organization committed to building the Northeast Louisiana community.
6: It's important for a lot of different things. We want to operate a lower deficit. We want to have, you know, maintain and improve some of our facilities. And from a student-athlete success point, whether that's nutrition budgets or gear or retention, and it provides some flexibility now with, you know, adding a couple of new corporate sponsors as to where we can allocate those, you know, best to fit in the current year and then help us project out for the next 4 or 5 years, you know, things that we need to improve.
5: ULM will honor Coach James Malone, who the football stadium was previously named after, with a new installation at the home entrance. The first game in the renamed stadium will be held September 19th against Southeastern Louisiana. Louisiana Radio Network Sports, I'm Case Kieschnick.
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1: Hank Williams, that's the building block right there. I'm so lonesome I could cry. I'm Charlotte Burke. Got another great hour of pure country coming up for you from West Virginia. We're on the road for the next few days. Sawyer Brown's in the mix. We got Willie Nelson. Who else is in here? Ooh, Highway 101. And right now, Bailey and the Boys. This is Long Shot on Pure Country.

Hello, this is Pastor Craig Beeman inviting you to join us each Sunday at 11 a.m. for the broadcast of the Morning Worship Hour of the First Baptist Church right here in Winnsboro, where you matter to God and to us.

John Anderson and Swingin' on Pure Country. I'm Charlotte Burke, and we are in West Virginia. It's really pretty here. I am taking your requests, all right? I don't let a

0: There's Sawyer Brown and Betty's Being Bad. I'm Charlotte Burke, and this is Pure Country, the Road Edition. We're in West Virginia. One of the highlights of yesterday was New River Gorge National Park. It is spectacular. You got these huge mountains and the river cuts right through the gorge below. The views just keep opening up around every single bend. And then there is New River Gorge Bridge, a massive steel span that hangs way above the river like somebody just decided the scenery wasn't already cool enough. I just got to tell you, I know everybody loves Disney. I know that everybody loves to go to certain places. You hear a lot about Gatlinburg and this. I got to tell you, West Virginia, New River Gorge National Park absolutely should be a contender for your next family vacation.
1: 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Our Monday afternoon is going to be sunny with a high of 96, heated at 104. It's going to be mainly clear tonight, low 74. Tuesday, sunny, high 96, heated at 106. Sunny Wednesday with a high of 98. 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

0: Ronnie McDowell, it's only make-believe. I'm Charlotte Burke, and we are broadcasting today from West Virginia. It's so pretty. Was telling you about the unbelievable, and it's fairly new, that it just turned into a national park. I mean, mountains been here a long time. It's been spectacular for, you know, thousands of years, but it is now officially a national park. Now, the New River, which runs through it and, you know, makes the New River Gorge, is anything but new. It's one of the oldest rivers in North America. It carved its way through the Appalachian Mountains for hundreds of millions of years, which makes New River, I think, one of the great, like, misnomers in American geography. So, Old River, spectacular gorge, but kind of terrible branding. Still, I highly recommend, okay? Because after all, what's in a name?
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Gene Watson, Memories to Burn. I'm Charlotte Burke, and this is Pure Country in West Virginia today. Great music this hour. Oak Ridge Boys, Emmylou Harris, got some Billy Dean on the way, Roseanne Cash. And how about something from a girl just over the border? 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Patti Loveless, Blame It on Your Heart.

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0: Roseanne Cash and I Don't Know Why You Don't Want Me. I'm Charlotte Burke. I'm broadcasting from West Virginia because I'm on a family road trip. And I'll tell you what I do want. I want a pepperoni roll. Do you know about these? Well, West Virginia, they're a staple, a soft bread roll baked with slices or sticks of pepperoni inside. As it bakes, all that delicious pepperoni fat and seasoning soaks into the bread. Mmm, num num. And so it's simple and very savory, and they were popular as a portable lunch for coal miners. I don't know if you know this, but a whole lot of those coal miners came from Italian descent, so they knew a lot about pepperoni. Also, pepperoni rolls were cheap and filling, and they didn't need utensils or refrigeration. Have I talked you into one yet? Are we close to lunch? I think that might be why I'm wanting to talk a lot about pepperoni rolls.
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0: Emmylou Harris, One of These Days. I'm Charlotte Burke. We are on the road, and we spent today, yesterday, and some of today in West Virginia. Now, when we wrap the show today, we're going to Pennsylvania. So heading north, one of the things we're going to look at is Falling Water, the Frank Lloyd Wright famous house. It's built right over a waterfall. Not next to it, not overlooking it. No, that would have been easy. He put it right over it. So tomorrow's agenda, basically a drive through more beautiful country, stare at one of the most famous houses in America, and try not to come home wanting a cantilevered living room. That's my goal.
1: 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Our Monday afternoon is going to be sunny with a high of 96, heat index 104. It's going to be mainly clear tonight, low 74. Tuesday, sunny, high 96, heat index 106. Sunny Wednesday with a high of 98. 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

Howdy, neighbors. 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

0: That's Charlie Pride and Night Games on your Pure Country station. I'm Charlotte Burke. That's going to wrap it up for the West Virginia leg of our family radio road trip. Thank you very much for your mountains and your cold country roads and the wildlife and the biscuits and your history and really some of the most beautiful scenery, I think, in all of the whole United States. West Virginia, you were wild, wonderful, and very, very good to us. Stick around, you guys. Who's up next? Well, it's Ronnie Millsap. You're not going to want to miss him.
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1: I'm Don Molino on the Voice of Louisiana Agriculture Radio Network. While cattle futures have faced pressure in recent days, Superior Livestock Auctioneer Trent Stewart says strong demand and fundamental market support continue to drive impressive prices.
2: There was some gravity on it with the board being locked nearly limit down with, you know, the border news and so forth, maybe a little bit lesser fat cattle pricing. But, I think that people, once we got by that day, maybe realized, you know, what the inventory really looked like and considered that we're getting that meat anyhow. People got in, started buying the board, and maybe it's because the cattle have been high enough that the board looks like, it's enough of a discount that maybe it needs to be bought.
1: Despite favorable cattle prices, Stewart says widespread drought and limited forage continue to discourage herd expansion in many western states. Instead, many producers are placing more cattle on feed. I'm Don Molino on the Voice of Louisiana Agriculture Radio Network.

And a happy Monday to you. Hey, it's Michael John. And have you noticed, like I have, the next generation doesn't get or understand the common phrases we've used in the workplace for years? Gonna get more into that next.

Hello, this is Pastor Craig Beeman inviting you to join us each Sunday at 11 a.m. for the broadcast of the Morning Worship Hour of the First Baptist Church right here in Winnsboro, where you matter to God and to us.

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0: Oh, take this job and shove it. Johnny Paycheck. That is for Todd. He's having a rough day. But don't tell them to shove it unless you have another job plan. Yeah, trust me on that one. You always got to have the backup plan. And have you noticed, like I have, common phrases we've used in the workplace for years, the next generation just doesn't understand. They get confused, like in the pipeline, push the envelope, and let's take this offline. Some phrases that the next generation's like, what? Yeah, we've been using them for years. How about you? What are some other phrases in the workplace that you've noticed the next generation just doesn't get?
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0: Randy Travis for Teresa. She's laughing about the common phrases we've used in the workplace for years and the next generation just doesn't get. Like, how about move the needle? They're like, huh? What needle? Sewing needle? Record needle? What needle? No. Move the needle in the workplace means to make a noticeable difference or have a significant impact. Yeah, Teresa's laughing. Got to teach the next generation about the common phrases in the workplace.
1: 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Our Monday afternoon's going to be sunny with a high of 96, heated at 104. It's going to be mainly clear tonight, low 74. Tuesday, sunny, high 96, heated at 106. Sunny Wednesday with a high of 98. 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
4: 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The Bird. I've got

0: Born a Boogie. Getting us going on a Monday. Hank Jr. there. Alex says, touch bass. That's one that some of the younger ones in the office are like, bass, like softball, baseball, what? Touch what bass? No. Touch bass. Let's touch bass next week about the project. Is to have a quick chat or catch up with someone. Touch bass. Next generation is like, huh? Touch bass? Common workplace phrases that we just got to teach the next generation. Thanks for listening, Alex.
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3: Neil Melanson here on the Voice of Louisiana Agriculture Radio Network. Higher trading for the bean markets at the close on Monday. September soybeans up 2¾ cents to 11.61¾. November beans up 3¼ cents to 11.79½. The corn market closed mostly steady. September corn down 0.75 points to 4.38¼ a bushel. December corn down 0.25 pennies to 4.61¾. March corn off 0.5 pennies to 4.77¼. The wheat market slightly higher, though. September wheat up 0.75 pennies Monday at 6.40½ a bushel. Double-digit losses for the rough rice market. September rice down 20½ cents Monday to 14.02½ a hundredweight. November rice down 20 cents to 14.46½. Cotton also lower Monday. December cotton down 54 points at 83.86 per pound. March cotton down 46 points to 85.72. The sugar market steady. September sugar unchanged at 35 cents per pound even. Some farm news next.
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3: Well, finding enough farm workers to get the job done for many is the biggest problem facing growers today. That according to Representative Dan Newhouse, who says current legislation being considered, the Securing Agricultural Workforce Act, could do much to help improve H-2A.
7: We're trying to help people that have maybe worked here for years, been law-abiding residents of our communities, but contributing to our economy, giving them a way to stay and continue contributing to our farm economy. And like I said, that is drawing some criticism and opposition from some corners of Congress. So,
3: but Newhouse says it's unnecessarily repetitive.
7: If I was a farm worker and I worked at your farm last year, I would have to go through the same process if I wanted to work at your farm again this year. So we're trying to make it a little bit easier for those employees who are returning that have a history, maybe don't have to go through quite as rigorous of a process.
3: I'm Neil Melanson, the voice of Louisiana Agriculture Radio Network.
8: Well, I pulled out of Pittsburgh, rolling down that eastern seaboard. I got my diesel wound up

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I'm taking little white pills and my eyes are open wide. I just passed a Jimmy in a white. I've been a-passing everything in sight. 6 days on the road and I'm a-gonna make it home tonight. But it seems like a month since I kissed my baby goodbye.

Hey, it's Michael John. You know I'm a peanut butter freak, so I'm going to add a peanut butter cup to my snack today. What snack? I've got that for you next. You might enjoy it too.

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0: Hey, it's Michael John. You snacking on the s'mores today? It's National S'mores Day. Of course, you can celebrate any day of the year. Have you been enjoying them all summer long with the family s'mores? I personalize mine by swapping out the standard milk chocolate for a peanut butter cup. Yum. I got friends that swap out and put Kit Kats in there. Yum. How about a caramel-filled square? There's all kind of ways you could tweak s'mores. How about a mint square? Oh, yeah. Nutella on there? You could accessorize your s'mores any way you want it. What are some of the things you put on your s'mores? Please let me know. I want to know how unique your s'mores is.
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0: Hey, it's Michael John. Georgina says, I like to get my s'mores a little bit saltier. Put some crispy bacon on there or even salty pretzels on there. So it's like a sweet and salty balance. Wow, I never thought of that. Thanks for sharing that. Yeah, National S'mores Day. How do you personalize yours? What do you put on it? Never thought of the bacon or the salted pretzels. How about you?
1: 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Our Monday afternoon is going to be sunny with a high of 96, heated at 104. It's going to be mainly clear tonight, low 74. Tuesday, sunny, high 96, heated at 106. Sunny Wednesday with a high of 98. 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

Howdy, neighbors. 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

How old do you think I am? He said. I said, well, I didn't know. He said, I turned 65 about 11 months ago. I was sitting

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0: Lynn Anderson. That is for Courtney, who says, okay, s'mores, you know what I do? I use chocolate chip cookies, sometimes even fudge strips for my kids instead of the graham crackers to make the s'mores. I like it. Being adventurous, switching the outside. Okay, I see what you did there. Thanks for sharing that. Wow, you could have so much fun with s'mores. Today is National S'mores Day, but you could celebrate any day of the year. Come on, add your own accessories. Have fun. Be adventurous.
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0: Billy Austin wants to visit them hogs out there for sure. Well, mercy sakes, good buddy. We're going to back on out here, so keep the bugs off your glass and the bears off your tail. 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This here's a rubber duck on the side. We go.
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1: Hey, it's Michael John. Are you a big fan of Ted Lasso? You wish your coach or manager or VP was just like him? 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

0: Hey, it's Michael John, Ted Lasso. Do you like that feel-good show? It's going on season 4, by the way. And 1 through 3 was amazing how he juggled the personalities, had a different style, feel-good style, tell-it-like-it-is style, create a winning, bonding team there. Do you wish your manager, your VP was like him, your coach was like Ted Lasso? You like that? Having everybody just feel good about themselves? Well, a woman who moved into Jason, you know, the lead actor's old apartment, kept getting his mail. Well, he found out about it and invited her to Ted Lasso's season 4 premiere to deliver the mail to him personally. That's pretty cool. He did that, see? Like in real life, he's being Ted Lasso.
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0: Hey, it's Michael John, Charlie Rich there, rolling with the flow. And that's what the CNN guest did the other day. I'm channel surfing, and I just stopped down, see what they're talking about. And he swallowed a fly, start choking on air. He just, well, gave it a swallow and kept going. CNN guest. It's happened to me. Out on a bike ride, just walking, getting my fresh air in. And you got to keep your mouth closed sometimes. It's happened to me when I'm driving, too. Had the window down. Little gnat, little fly sneaks in your mouth. Has that happened to you? You just got swallow and just keep going, right? You'll survive. Has that happened to you, too?
1: 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As we head into Monday evening, it's going to be partly cloudy through the night tonight, low 74. Tuesday, a sunny day, high 96. Mainly clear Tuesday night, low 74. Wednesday, it's going to be a mostly sunny day with a high of 96. 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

0: Hey, it's Michael John, and a new doll is hitting the shelves. It's the Whitney Houston I Want to Dance with Someone doll, and that's going to be part of Barbie's signature growing roster of dolls modeled after musicians and culture icons. Mattel has had that for Tina Turner, Stevie Nicks, Gloria Estefan, and Mariah Carey dolls. How about Reba back in 2010? Mattel made a doll after her. What other country artist should become part of this Barbie signature collection of dolls modeled after musicians and culture icons? Who else? Who do you think? Which country artist would you pick next?
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0: Hey, it's Michael John with school season upon us. Did you have your favorite lunchbox, taking it to school every day? You were so excited about the snacks in there. Mine was the Scooby-Doo lunchbox. Yeah, Scooby-Doo, I love that one. Or did you brown bag it, or did you enjoy the school lunch? I've got some coworkers, they're adults, and they are such Marvel fans. One's got a Spider-Man metal old school lunchbox, one's got a Superman old school lunchbox. Yeah, they're such superhero fans. How about you? Do you still use one of those old metal ones, or you got like the bougie one that's all insulated and all has the compartment sections there for the different food? Or do you just brown bag it? I brown bag it now. It's easier.
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0: Why me? That is for Josh, who says, had to change my boat's name from Love Boat to Money Hole. Yeah, he goes, I spent so much money repairing my boat this summer. It hasn't been fun. Josh, I'm sorry to hear that. But yes, boats can get very expensive over time. I'm sorry you experienced that, but I like your creativity. Change the name, Love Boat to Money Hole.
1: 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As we head into Monday evening, it's going to be partly cloudy through the night tonight, low 74. Tuesday, a sunny day, high 96. Mainly clear Tuesday night, low 74. Wednesday, it's going to be a mostly sunny day with a high of 96. 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

0: Hey, it's Michael John. Would you try it? They just found a 162-year-old Guinness in a shipwreck off the coast of England. Samples from the bottle were sent for analysis, and it might even be possible for them to rebrew that exact beer. And yeah, there's a possibility that that beer is still drinkable, 162 years old. Would you try it? Always please drink responsibly, even if it's 162 years old, right?
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0: Hey, it's Michael John, the Beat the Summer Heat. I got a shorter haircut, keep the head cooler. I had a mini mullet going on. I said, let's trim that up. Bring that back maybe the fall, winter to keep my head warmer. Now, shorter haircut to keep my head cooler. How about you? Did you get one of those haircuts? How about this woman? She hasn't had a haircut since 2015. 11 years ago was her last haircut. She just earned Guinness World Records for the longest hair when her locks were measured at 8 feet 10 inches in length. That is some long hair, boy. That's got to be hot.
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0: George Strait, check yes or no for Linda, who's in the airport security business, and she was just letting me know that airport rule limiting carry-on liquids to 3.4 ounces may be going away soon. Oh, I know, it drives my wife and my daughters crazy with their shampoos and conditioners. Sometimes they're taking too much. It gets thrown out right there at the TSA security checkpoints. Well, Linda says there's new scanner technology coming out, and many airports are now dropping that liquid restriction, and many more will be. Okay, I love it. That means your shampoo can finally travel stress-free. Real soon. It's happening at some airports and definitely coming to more with that new scanner technology. Thanks for the inside skinny there, Linda, and thanks for listening.
1: In the KMAR Weather Center, here is your Monday evening forecast. For this Monday evening, partly cloudy skies, overnight low around 75. Tuesday, sunny skies. It's going to be hot with a high of 97. Heat index values as high as 105. Tuesday night, mostly clear, low around 75. Wednesday, sunny, hot with a high of 99. Wednesday night, mostly clear, low around 75. Thursday, sunny and 99. That's a look at your KMAR weather.
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0: Barbara Man Joe for Catherine, celebrating a birthday. Happy birthday, Blatos Candles. I hope all your birthday wishes come true. You are sharing it with famous Spanish actor Antonio Banderas. I love him as the voice of Puss in Boots from the Shrek movies. Of course, he's done other great movies, but I just love his voice. It's perfect for Puss in Boots. Don't you agree?
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